0: Yeah, we are back. You ready for quiz?
1: Not really, but okay.
0: We are back in 92.1 our Indonesia hits radio station in Tanjung Pinang, 92.1, your best friend.
1: Yes.
0: And now is the quiz session. So they have learned about irregular verb and regular verb. Let ask them, what is the second, the past participle of whole?
2: Whole?
1: Help.
0: Whole help.
2: Yeah.
0: Okay, good.
2: Good.
0: Angela, 1-0.
2: Okay.
0: Next one.
2: We
0: teach.
2: Teach.
1: Tough.
2: Teach. Teach. Teach. Tough.
0: Thought. Okay, thought. Okay.
2: Oh, pronunciation berarti bener ya?
0: Thought. Yeah, thought. Yes, thought.
2: Thought.
0: Fly.
1: Flew.
0: Flew.
1: Flew.
0: It's flew, okay? Feel.
1: Salah dong.
0: Feel.
2: Feel. Feel.
1: Feel.
0: Feel. Feel. Feel. Felt. Yes. Feel. Felt.
1: Oh, feel. Felt. Oh, yeah.
0: Okay. Hurry.
2: Hurry.
1: Hurry.
0: Cepetan gitu. Hurry.
1: Hari
2: ke?
1: No. Hari.
2: I don't know. Hari what?
1: Hari.
2: Hari kan?
0: Hari.
2: Hari.
0: Harit, yes. Harit, yes. Tambah ed.
1: Oh, itu berarti ed. bukan ini ya, bukan
0: irregular.
1: Aku mikir irregular hari apa? Yeah. Oh iya, itu kan bukan irregular.
0: Iya, dia enggak semuanya irregular. Bye.
1: Bauf.
2: Ah?
0: Oh. Apa?
1: Both.
0: Bukan bye. Both. Both mak dua-duanya. Both.
1: Both.
0: Ya, yeah, bacanya both.
1: Oh, both eh.
0: Ya, yeah, both, ya. Yeah.
1: Hehe, salah.
0: Okay, pay.
2: Pay.
1: Paid.
0: Paid.
2: Yeah, paid.
0: Very good. Pay is paid. Think. Think.
1: Tauf.
0: Thought.
1: Thought.
0: Sama kayak both. Oh. Jadi thought.
1: Thought.
0: Ya. Yeah.
1: Nah, keren lah, ngeri keep. Kakak nih, Dek.
2: Cap.
0: Cap, very good. Keep cap.
1: Keep cap.
0: Loose.
1: Loss.
0: Loss. Okay, good. Lalu, a man.
2: A man.
0: Yeah, a man. Memperbaiki.
2: A man.
1: Amend.
0: Amended. Yes.
1: Amended.
2: Oh.
1: Yes. Rar.
0: Repair.
1: Repaired.
0: Repair.
2: Ya benar. Tambah ide ya berarti.
0: Come. Yes.
1: Came.
2: Came.
0: Came. Okay.
1: Ini kita pintar ya ternyata.
0: Correct.
2: Corrected.
0: Wrong.
2: Wrong.
1: Wrong.
0: Menyalakan.
2: Wrong. Wrong.
0: Rang. Enggak dong, enggak rang dong. Wrong. Bukan ring. Wrong berarti wrong tambah ed.
1: Oh, itu
0: menyalakan.
1: Oh, bisa ya?
0: Kan dia bisa jadi kata kerja.
1: Yes. Ma, kita enggak bisa sih ke England, kita ke Singapura.
2: Enggak, kita bisa sih, kamu aja yang enggak bisa.
1: Ya kan. 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
0: Go.
2: Go.
1: When?
2: Go.
1: When?
0: When?
2: Go.
0: Go when lah.
2: Oh yeah.
0: Bring.
1: Broke.
0: Broke. Okay. Open.
2: Opened.
0: Opened. Good. Close.
1: Closed.
0: See.
1: So.
2: Ayo.
0: Kayaknya kita tahu ya pendengar siapa yang menang. Okay. Final question. Ini yang lebih susah. Hear.
2: Heard.
0: Heard, ya. Yeah. Heard, ya. Yeah.
1: Oh, hear, heard. Dengar, ya.
0: Yeah. Oke. Okay. Teman-teman, ada yang mau ngetes mereka kah? Cie.
2: Ah, nggak bisa. Kita tuh
0: oh, ada yang
2: smart.
0: Tekit masuk. Ada yang DM. Tanya. Fight.
2: Oh, fight.
1: Fight nggak sih? Fight, fault.
0: Fight, fault. Iya. Yeah. Oh. Saya dengar yang fight tadi, Cie.
1: Kakak, Dek.
0: Fault. Oke, okay, fault. Ini ada satu lagi katanya fine.
1: Found.
2: Found.
1: Found. I will found you.
2: Oh. Yeah.
0: Oke. Okay. Fine jadi found.
1: Dulu anak teori okay. Dek.
2: Dah.
0: Oke.
2: Kelar nih.
0: Kelar lah. Udahlah. 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
0: Okay. Situationship.
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0: Di saat Anda sering pakai pasti akan diingat. 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
2: Code of the day. 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Dari Coach Charlie dong, kalau kita kan tadi udah
1: apa?
2: Okay. Code of the day dari Coach Charlie.
1: Apa? Dari Coach Charlie.
0: Live well and keep on practice. Practice makes progress.
1: Kalau gitu aku kasih
0: 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Bukan perfect, tapi make progress.
1: Okay. Practice make progress. Dash Charlie. 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
0: tanda set?
1: Tanda hubung. 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
0: Okay.
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1: 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Dari pagi